0: blazing all over the Waikato.
1: I love it.
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5: Nau mai whakatau mai ki a taringa, nā te wānanga o Aotearoa, ki runga i te reo irirangi o Tainui.
6: So, I tētahi wānanga au I Sarawa. And so I was at this workshop. And
7: I think you better give them a little bit of backstory about Sarawa and why you went there.
6: So. Okay, so I had the opportunity to go to Sarawa, which is a state of Malaysia, with Rob Ruha Music.
7: Kalega.
6: Kalega, yep. And so he was speaking at this youth summit, and there was this chick. She was so cool. She was half Palestinian and half Ukrainian.
7: Wow.
6: Yeah, imagine that.
7: My hat's from the Ukraine, that big fluffy one.
6: Oh, I like it.
7: It's called a Ushanka.
8: Ushanka.
6: Anyway, she ran this real cool wānanga, and it was about, like, you know, processing your thoughts and feelings, basically, or stories you tell yourself. And one of the first question that she asked everyone, and you had to go around in the circle, was, what's the weather like inside of you?
7: Oh, nice.
6: And I was thinking, that is like heahao piropiro.
7: Nice one.
8: Kare aroto.
6: Yeah. But I was like, yeah. Anyway, that's just a little, I don't know what you call that. That's a little something I thought of while I was there.
7: Nice one.
6: It was cool though. And that's then everyone, cool. It was going around and, oh, you know, a bit cloudy, a bit foggy. And then my mate was like, you know, I feel like I'm in the clouds, but I'm in the aeroplane and I've just come above them into that clear, sunny area. It was just like such a cool way to express your emotions without expressing your emotions.
7: Mm-hmm.
8: Tiro.

0: beautiful.
1: And the other one that the same as what he just sang would be out of Kara Te Moke Moke. Ko aku ko iwi, kau te tirohi anei, ka taka kōro to ka mawherangi au.
2: Mawherangi.
1: Same.
0: Mm. Oh, what's mawherangi?
1: Turmoil. Mm.
2: Pai ei.
1: Yeah.
2: Kare aroto.
1: Mm.
0: Kare aroto, love it.
2: Ai o piro piro.
0: Yeah. You know, it's just a random thought I had.
1: Not bad, James. Not bad at all. Say nā te whare wia tērā kupu kare aroto.
2: Ai, tēnā. Wow, e hoa.
1: Yeah.
2: See, that's another cool kōrero.
1: What?
2: The amount of kupu.
1: What?
2: That we think is tūturu.
1: Yeah.
2: However.
0: Yeah.
1: And what is tūturu?
2: Hea te tūturu.
1: Hea te tūturu.
2: Well, you could deem that tūturu.
1: Even the word tūturu, eh? Te whakamahinga, eh?
2: Te whakamahinga, yeah.
1: Or Māori tūturu.
2: Tūturu. Yeah. I just want to be tūturu.
1: Yeah.
2: I'm just standing up just to be tūturu about the kaupapa.
1: Yeah. He's tūturu is, that fella.
2: He's tūturu is.
1: You don't hear it as much as you used to, like in the 90s.
2: No, it was the 80s, 90s.
1: Yeah.
0: Come on, I know someone that says it tūturu. All the time.
1: Well, I koe kōro pērā ana, I helped with a, I wrote some waiata in my thing, good thing, ngairo, here taunga me, tana, tō māua hoa, Cathy Phillips, and they put out Mātahi Pūmano, and their mother wrote Cathy songs, because ko pakakari ake te reo taku tuahin, and Auntie Mere, one of the songs, and I smiled because she had in there her Māori tūturu. And it's just from that generation. You don't hear it anymore.
2: Nah.
1: Now you'll use pono more. You'll hear people saying,
0: oh, yeah.
1: Tino pono.
2: Yeah.
1: Hey, but tūturu, that was the go-to.
2: That was the tūturu.
1: Like, tūmeke, tūmeke.
2: Yeah.
1: Tūmeke te whānau.
2: Tūmeke.
1: Anyway,
2: tūmeke Tuesdays.
1: I don't know what tūmeke meant. And if you're still using it,

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1: Taringa, he mea tuku nā te wānanga o Aotearoa. Ā, nā te māngai pāho me irirangi te motu I tautoko. 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
2: Tainui Live.
3: Patu, he whenua, he wai, he tangata. Raupatu, the land, the water, the people.
4: Despite widespread suffering and distress upon the people of Waikato to the north and south of the Mangatawhiri River as a result of Waikato land wars, which resulted in loss of life, resources and confiscations of their lands, the Kingitanga has continued to sustain the people. Its leaders have petitioned the Crown for justice and for the return of land since 1865 through to the settlement of Waikato Tainui Raupatu claim 20 years ago.
3: Kia tupu, kia hua, kia puawai. To grow, to prosper, to flourish.
5: Keeping it Māori all day.
6: This is part of, I'd say, all history.
7: Amazing elders.
6: These guys.

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3: Diary Live.
4: We on.
5: But he whenua, he wai, he tangata. Raupatu, the land, the water, the people.
6: E kahana te puia ke te whakakite, ai painga mo te iwi, me ngāna kupu, me he mea ka moimoi a hau, kua hau anake, me he mea ka moimoi a e tātou, ka tāia e tātou. 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
1: 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Amazing.
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4: Kiwa. 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
6: Oh, jeez, okay. So, we're going to have a conversation about tero, but that's okay. We'll just look up pakaru first.
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5: Yeah.
4: And I used this initially in a waiata that I composed he rangi ko takotoke ana ko tinga te ngārara. And some of you might sing that waiata and not know nāku tērā waiata.
6: Oh, he rawe. He rawe e te iwi.
5: I think we've talked about it before.
4: We have.
5: On Taringa.
4: Yeah. That's right. It's been on Taringa.
5: We dissected it a little.
4: Mm-hmm. And pakuru ana te tero o te tīkaukau was in there. In the context of being absolutely, you know, you've overdone it.
6: Yeah, yes.
4: In terms of eating.
5: Oh, I know that feeling well.
4: Yeah. You know, when you think, oh, I'm just going to have one more and you do, and then one turns into 10.
5: Yeah.
4: Ana kuira. You're absolutely, how te kupu pake?
5: Bloated.
4: Be bloated.
6: Yes,
4: Spide
6: bloated.
4: Ana.
6: Yep.
4: You're ana bloated. Kua tinga te ngārara. Koeira tērā engari. Kua pakaru te tero, you'll just had it.
6: Yes.
4: Yeah. You know, you've done yourself really because, because of you've eaten too much, you've done yourself in.
6: Yeah, and you know, when you're talking about pakaru ana te tero, I'm thinking to myself, oh, you're almost on exploding point.
4: Yes.
6: You know? And that's the imagery that I get from our kiwaha.
4: Yeah.
6: Yeah, kapoi.
7: Haupatu, he whenua, he wai, he tangata. Raupatu, the land, the water, the people.
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7: Kia tupu, kia hua, kia pua wai. 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
0: 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I'm just going to say, Ida, and see what she says back.
1: Dot.
0: No.
1: That's Ida Kati, right?
0: No. Ida's, yeah. Ida's also speckled. So Ida, Ida.
1: Yeah, like core Ida Ida in core the Ida, Ida. Bottomly pots covered in spots. Harry McCleary book that's translated.
2: Yeah, koina te kupu, eh?
1: Yeah.
2: Core Ida Ida.
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2: Yeah, marama.
0: Oh. Ana koina te tete o nga tani whanana te wako tainui
2: 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Aye, aye.
0: Yeah.
1: Hey, that's so cool.
0: Yeah. Okay. Puhiri ira.
2: Ira. Ana tokai.
0: Ah, it could be. So ira is like, yeah, look in front of you. Kei whiata mena. Ira. Kei mui ako.
2: Ah.
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2: Ira.
1: Ira.
2: Ira.
0: Yeah, ira.
2: Ira. Ah, yeah. Ira, ara, ana.
0: Yeah.
2: Ara. Yeah, yeah.
3: Te reo Māori i ngā wā katoa.
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2: 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They don't Ai. 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
2: 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Or you get two vowels together.
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2: 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Yeah. 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
3: Yep.
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3: 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Mutawa kupu.
2: Oh my God.
3: Oh my.
2: Well, I'm happy for you.
3: Yeah, yeah.
2: But he toko mā te hunga ka koro mo te pronunciation.
3: Pronunciation, yeah, yeah.
2: And ana ara anō e tai ka koro mo te enunciation.
3: Mm.
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2: Yeah. And yeah. He wāhanga katoina, me ka whakaako koe te tai, oh, ia koe anō.
3: Mm-hmm.
2: Yeah, elocution.
3: Elocution, pāai.
2: Yeah. So I think, ke hoki ki tērā, I think I roto I te wā, I taka mai te a.
4: Yeah.
2: Ne? So e pēwhi ana a koe.
3: Mm-hmm.
2: Kei te pēhe a koe.
3: Ai.
2: Now, etahi, if MC Grammar was here, I think he would agree with me or not.
3: Kia ora, Jared.
2: E nā koe.
3: Hoki mai.
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4: Yeah.
2: Yeah. So I think it was once there. Ne.
3: Mm.
2: Now, tētai kupu, huri rauna I te moana nui a kiwa mo te pai is, now what is it in that, like in Tahiti, it's maitai.
4: Maitai.
3: Maitai. For pai.
2: Yeah.
3: Ai mohe anau ki te mea tonga, sai.
2: Yeah.
3: Pewe ake sai pe, sai.
2: Yeah. And what about Samoa?
3: Nā manuia ki taku mohio.
2: Oh, yeah.
3: E ti taku
2: well, that's cheers too, eh?
3: Hey.
2: That's cheers as well.
3: Mm-hmm.
2: So you got mai tai, not mai tai. So then when you have that drink at the whānau, and it could be a virgin one, not condoning, but if you do, you do. It's mai tai,
3: mai
2: not
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2: Ah, sorry, mai kai.
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2: 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So koe rā te āhua o te tupu o te kupu, Hey, so a koe.
3: Yep.
2: E whakai anau ki tērā, but in that context of using that sentence, because if you look at the template in a koe rānei, a koe rānei, hey.
4: Wait, where were we with that one?
2: A koe rānei.
4: Yeah.
2: A koe rānei.
4: And you? Or no?
2: No, a koe rānei is, you got a bloody cheek.
4: Oh, right, that's it.
2: Yeah.
4: That's it.
2: And I think what I was trying to explain or show was that there's some sentences where the ah fronts, starts, eh? But it doesn't actually...
4: Grammatically.
2: Yeah, you wouldn't really talk like that. Another one is with the ah. Tētā koe tino hōmaurua pakake I konei ia. And I te kome kome e tahi mōku. And I can say this because none of them are here anymore. I te wānanga o te aroa. Because I te kāhaere ahau ki etahi o ngā kaupapa Māori. 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
2: 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And then he pāta ia, and he told me, and he said, engari koutou, keifea koutou, a koe, a koe, a koe, a koe.
3: Yeah, yeah, yeah, yeah.
2: You wouldn't say koe, koe, koe, koe.
4: Yeah, yeah, yeah, yeah.
2: So, yeah, te rā, te rā.
3: Yeah, pai.
2: Now, kia hoki ki te koia.
4: Yeah. Oh, yeah.
2: Again, etahi wā, you say, koia te take I haere aia. Koia te take I haere aia, that's the reason why. That's the reason, it's the very reason why.
4: Yeah.
2: Koia I pēnei ai.
4: That's...
2: Koia I pērā ai.
4: That's actually the reason why it's like this.
2: Yeah, it's right. Mm. Yeah. Koia I pērā ai, koi nei... And again, I reira ko ahuri te tikanga o te koia I reira, engari, yeah, koia tērā te take I haere ai. Koia tērā. Have you got that?
4: I don't know.
3: That is why.
2: You drop a sentence and we'll see how you're going.
4: Okay. I kōrero koe, I haere ai ki te wharepaku mo te mimi. Engari, e hara koia te take.
2: Yeah, I did. Oh, okay.
4: E hara koia te take I haere ai. I haere ai ki te wharepaku.
2: So hea oti tō mai ki reira.
4: A koe hoki o rānei, I don't know.
2: Well, I didn't go, but yeah, I like yeah, yeah, giving it a go.
3: Yeah,
2: hey, and, you know.
4: That was a true story.
2: Yeah. Yeah, that's true, hard. But yeah, koe kōrero, and you remind me of me when I was little.
4: Okay.
2: At one time. And I, like you, ka rongo au e tai ho aku, I've just started saying it again because it's something we see, me and my cousins would say, we labelled or called our the nannies the Black Power.
4: Okay.
2: And ka woko te mangu kaha e te whānau. And if you were entering red, that's okay too, and yellow, whatever. But we called them the Black Power because they're always in black.
4: Oh.
2: They were all widows.
3: Ah, yeah.
4: Oh.
2: And they meuauaka ki te aratau, e mauana I etahi atu karakara I o rātau kākau. And yes, you go through the whole Victorian thing and da da da. 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
2: 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Tīkina te pango I te pō.
3: Mm.
2: Well, what's in the pōuri? No colours.
3: No colours.
2: Yeah. So I reira, ka tae au te ki a,
4: yeah.
2: O nā kākaira, eri te ki te pōuri.

0: party. Taringa, he mea tuku nā te wānanga o Aotearoa. Ā, nā te māngai pāho me irirangi te motu I tautoko. 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
1: Tainui Live.
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2: Kia tupu, kia hua, kia pua wai. To grow, to prosper, to flourish.

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3: Patu. He whenua, he wai, he tangata. Raupatu, the land, the water, the people.
4: Pai Te Huri Nui Jones was one of the principal stalwarts for the Kingitanga. He was an advisor to Te Puia, King Koroki and Te Ariki Nui Dame Te Atairangi Kahu. Following the recommendation of the Sim Commission, Pai Te Huri Nui played a major role in the negotiations and helped in the preparation of the Waikato Maniapoto Claims Settlement Act 1946. He was King Koroki's representative and inaugural chairman of the Tainui Māori Trust Board.
3: Kia tupu, kia hua, kia puawai. To grow, to prosper, to flourish.

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1: Nā ko nā.
2: And hea te tikanga.
1: Nā ko nā i pēnei ai au. It's because of that I'm like this.
2: Okay.
0: Yeah.
2: And you guys are looking at me.
0: You need a few more.
1: Well, that's quite a quite a big one.
0: I rongo au, kāre a pita I pai ki a paora. Nā ko nā, I whakatau ai au, kia kaua a paora e pōwhiritia ki te hui. Bit long that one.
2: Oh, somebody didn't like pita, and it was because of that. He wasn't given a welcome to the hui. He wasn't invited to
1: Wasn't invited.
0: Yeah. Ana. We all do that sometimes.
1: We all do that. Well, we try and
0: play having your barbie.
1: Like,
0: and you know, you got one text, you got one messenger group over here, and another one over there.
1: No, you've got about, if you've got four friends, you've got three messenger groups.
0: Because
1: there's one of those friends, they're not in that group. Yeah, you got another message because they're all in there, but the other friend's not in there. One for Paul, one for Peter.
2: And that's how you get yourself in trouble.
1: Nā ko nā I pēnā.
0: Yeah.
2: I pēnā ai. Is it ai?
3: Raupatu, he whenua, he wai, he tangata. Raupatu, the land, the water, the people.
4: The Puia was always thinking about the future of her people, saying, if I dream alone. If we all dream together, we can succeed. She changed her mind about education. Ken Koriki wanted his adopted son, Robert Te Kotahi Mahuta, to be a mechanic, but Te Puia intervened and sent him to Mount Albert Grammar School in Auckland. Later, he became the principal negotiator for Waikato's continuing claims against the Crown regarding their land confiscation to its settlement 20 years ago.
3: Kia tupu, kia hua, kia puawai. To grow, to prosper, to flourish.

0: it's your Rebel Tony for the Pātara here, and today we're looking at farewells. If you are in the house and somebody is leaving your house to go somewhere else, then you can say, haerera, safe journey. Haerera.
1: He reo kōrero, he reo ora.
2: A spoken language is a living language.

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0: 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Nearly 900 Māori leaders from across Aotearoa have come together for the Amorangi Māori and Governance Summit to talk about leadership and making good decisions for the future. The summit brings together people from iwi hapu Māori organisation, businesses, government and community groups to share ideas and learn from each other. A big focus is using tikanga Māori to guide leadership alongside business skills. That includes values like manaakitanga, kaitiakitanga, whanaungatanga and rangatiratanga. Māori organisations now manage billions of dollars in assets and play a growing role in areas like health, housing, education, farming and investment. So strong leadership is becoming more important. The summit is also helping prepare the next generation of Māori leaders with experienced governors mentoring young and emerging leaders. Organisers say strong Māori leadership will help build better futures for whānau, hapu and iwi, while making sure organisations stay connected to Māori values as they continue to grow. Aroa mai, koe ra tēnā. He mi peke tēnei, ahiahi maru.
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3: Kupu whakarite, rite, kia rite mai. Hey!
4: Te whakarongo tai.
0: Speaker goes on and on.
4: Yeah, just finish already.
5: Just finish already.
4: You made your point, bro. Wrap it up.
5: At the same time, ka, ki te wāhanga e tērā kōrero te whakarongo tai, a person like that can't read the room, so they do carry on there.
4: Yeah.
5: Kāre kau ana he whakarongo ki ngā tai kei mua e te aroaro?
4: Well, the tai is likened to the sea there, like the tai coming in, it just keeps coming in.
0: It's not going out.
5: It's not going out.
4: Because it's the king tide right now, but hey.
3: Kāre te mai, hey!
1: Tomo mai, whakawhaiti mai, ki te waharoa.
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1: Te awa marahi marae. The Paukai at Te Awa Marahi is held on the 24th of November beginning in 1961. Te Oha Kia Te Puia is the name of the ancestral meeting house. This date is the commemoration of the coronation of King Te Rata in 1912. Princess Te Puia was a strong leader who guided the people to establish a settlement at Port Waikato, culminating with Te Oha Kia Te Puia.
0: Ko Te Paukai, he mahi tō tō kai, he tō tō tangata. The Paukai is to create sustenance for its people.

bit of Beyonce right there, Methena Waiata, Morning Dew. Right, updates now on the Commonwealth Games 2026 Aki Glasgow. We got three golds now. Three golds, seven silvers, and four bronze. Chair to the chair. Swimming, 400-meter freestyle wahine, silver, Erica Fairweather. Swimming 200-meter individual medley men's, Lewis Clairbert with silver. A bronze for Erica Fairweather in the swimming 200 freestyle wahine. Bronze also for Hazel Vanessa Owenhand for swimming 50-meter butterfly wahine. Silver for Erica Fairweather in the swimming 1500-meter freestyle wahine. Silver for Joshua Woolmer, swimming 100-meter breaststroke, Parasports SB9 Tane. Gold for Lewis Clairbert in the swimming 200-meter butterfly Tane. 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Silver for Cam McTaggart in the weightlifting 88kg Tane. Gold for Lewis Clairbert in the swimming 400-meter individual medley Tane. Silver for Lauren Bruce in the athletics hammer throw wahine. Silver for Erica Fairweather in the swimming 800-meter freestyle wahine. Gold for Zoe Hobbs in athletics 100-meter wahine. And bronze for the basketball 3-on-3 wahine. Kapai, check. Kapai. Kia koutou katoa. And that is the update for the Commonwealth Games 2026. Mace up next. Met the Waiata, All I Ever Wanted. Hamodale after that with Maya. Darky Roots after that with Happiness. And then Justin Timberlake. Met Tana Waiata, Senorita. Hemi peke tēnei. Hei marie.

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1: Whawhiao is the pa that is mentioned in the song E Pa Tō Ho. True or false? Whawhiao is the pa that is mentioned in the song E Pa Tō Ho. True or false? False. It is Te Wano who is mentioned in the song E Pa Tō Ho. He is an uncle to Rangiamua who composed the waiata.
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0: Timberlake right there with Señorita. 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
1: Ki waha. 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And this is... 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
2: It's not that tupu.
1: He kupu anō te tupu.
2: Yeah.
1: It's not tupu.
2: Right. He mana te mana,
1: yeah.
2: He tupu right. Te tupu.
1: He mana te mana, he tupu te tupu. Yeah. See, someone might have more mana in terms of, well, te tuakana.
2: Yeah.
1: Te tērā mana tērā. 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Engari, nui ake te tupu o te ra.
3: Right, yeah.
1: Ah,
2: yeah.
1: It's like some of those, you know. These days, shoddy diners back in the day. Hey, they were pretty
2: gross. Engari, nui tō rātou tupu.
1: Oh, man, because you could only get, you go there for that taste.
2: You go there for that taste.
1: You know?
2: Yeah, that grill hasn't been cleaned in generations.
1: That's because of the flavour.
2: Koe na te tupu.
1: That's right. Yeah. And, koe ra te rā kupu.
2: Yeah.
4: Kuhu mai, rarau mai, ki te waharoa. 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

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The Electoral Commission is reminding Māori voters to choose which electoral roll they want to be on before the 6th of August, which is next week, ahead of the 2026 general election. If you have Māori whakapapa, you can choose to enrol on either the Māori roll or the general roll. Both votes count the same, but they decide which local electorate you vote in. Now, if you don't make a change before the 6th of August, you'll stay on your current role until after the election. The Commission is encouraging young people and first-time voters to check their enrolment and make their choice early. More than half of all enrolled Māori voters are now on the Māori roll. The number of people on the Māori roll also helps decide the size and boundaries of Māori electorates in the future. The Commission says that voting is one of the best ways Māori can have a say on important issues like housing, health, education, jobs and te tiriti o Waitangi. Māori voters can update their enrolment details online or by phone before the 6th of August deadline. www.vote.nz is the website. Koe ra tēnā, he mi peke tēnei, ahi ahi Māori.

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4: untrustworthy person.
5: Yeah.
6: Wow, that's a doozy. That's a bit of a word. That's a bit of a tongue twister.
3: Yeah, I'm trusting myself to say that. I'll probably, untrustworthy person. We all know those people in our lives. And then, koia, hoi, ko honu ki nuke.
4: So, ki te tiro tiro ki te ki ngā kupu hoi, hoi a te waka, te ko honu ki nuke. So, te tehi tangata kāri te hoi ngātahi me tana tira.
3: Yeah, there you go. Staring in the wrong direction, taking you to some place you don't want to go, round and round in circles.
4: Doing his or her own thing.
3: Yep, yep.
4: There's no I in team.
3: There you go.
4: Kia ora.
6: Kia ora.
2: Jairito mai. 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
12: 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I had to walk down there in a hula skirt, something else. It was, we had a blast, bro.
9: E hara i te toa takitahi, engari, e toa takitini.
12: Bro, JD had the black book, and I tell you, it was a legendary book, bro. 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

0: kua whakatūria e hau tēnei tāonga. Hei āwhina i te pani, i te pauaru, i te rawakore. He kua hawhānui kua puare, ki te puna tangata me te puna kai.
1: Ngā Tai e Rua Marae. The Pokai at Ngā Tai e Rua was founded in 1947 by King Koroki. In most accounts, King Koroki set this pokai up on Easter Monday. Tere Kinui Te Atairangi Kahu directed Ngā Titipa to move it to the third Saturday of April, thereby clearing the Easter period holiday break as family time. The purpose of the marae was as a bond between Ngāti Porou and Tainui. Suapirana Ngata and Te Puia Herangi became close friends also. The establishment of the marae was a tribute to Ngata's rural farming schemes.
0: Ko te paukai, he mahi tō tō kai, he tō tō tangata. The paukai is to create sustenance for its people.

0: Ka pai Rebel Soldiers me te Waiata Superstar. Right here, Pānui mo te Hui Ātau. This is, not the Waikato Tainui Hui Ātau, this is a different one. All registered owners of Moirangi 3G5A4B, also known as the Ōkapu Papakanga Trust, are invited to attend an annual general meeting 8th of August at 2 p.m. Te wāhi hui Ōkapu Marae in Akawhia, right? So ka timataki te karake me te mihi-mihi. Following that, the apologies, and then the previous minutes, chairman's report, financial report, general business, ka a kapakakapi ki te karakia. Now, please email any pātai you may have to this email address, ōkapupapakaingatrust@gmail.com. And that is that Pānui is from Eva Mahara. Ka pai? All right, I should say that email address again. Any pātai you have in regards to that, send your pātai to this email address, ōkapupapakaingatrust@gmail.com. Salt and pepper. Up next, me te waiata Giddy Up versus The Brick. 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He me peke tēnei, ahiahi Māori.
1: Upoko pakaru, meka, peka rānei. 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True or false? 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True or false? 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
1: Well, I'm on my Ano Nei crusade. A few episodes back, yes. We were giving a solution or other ways of using or other kiwaha that would replace the habit that some have formed in using ano nei. How would you say they were using it as just to open the line?
2: And furthermore,
1: as a consequence, is that we looked at
2: added to that,
1: mm-hmm. and like so, instead of ano nei e huama, you can say kamutu.
3: Kamutu.
1: Kamutu. Kamutu. Furthermore. And in addition to my last thought, kamutu.
3: Just going back to ano nei, it's actually it's as if blah, blah, blah. Is that right?
1: Yeah.
2: It's like, okay. It's as if.
3: Okay. Just checking.
1: Yeah. I tu I ano nei kuia te māngai o te whare.
3: He stood as if he was the spokesperson.
1: Mm-hmm. Yeah. But people hang on to ano. And then they go ano. But kamutu is furthermore.
2: In addition to that,
3: kei a koe he tauira?
2: Ko te wānanga o te roa tēnei, ka kamutu, he wāhi, tai ana te tangata te ako i te reo.
1: Kia ora.
2: I te rorohiko, i te mahi pakihi anō hoki.
1: Ka pai. Ka pai.

Okay, Olivia Dean, first up in the 4 o'clock hour. Met there now, Waiata, a couple minutes. Te o me ka Perkins, up next, met the Waiata Clear My Mind, and Bahali, if I'm ready, te Waiata ra, met the Waiata Tōku Reo, a katahi au ka hoki mai, met the tātou karere, mo te haora, kiri ngai te reo Tainui, Tainui Live.

0: Kapai and Mahali right there. 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Badum bum. Without the mic, I can't. Got the karere, haere, can't. The Human Rights Commission is warning that the government's plan to change treaty clauses in Aotearoa laws could reduce protections for Māori rights. The government says it wants to make treaty wording in different laws more consistent and easier to understand. But the Human Rights Commission says changing or removing these treaty clauses could create confusion about the Crown's responsibilities to Māori and weaken legal protections built up over many years. The Commission also says the changes could affect Aotearoa's international commitment to protect Indigenous rights. The issue comes as the government is also making other changes affecting Māori, including reforms to resource management laws and iwi agreements. Supporters of the reforms say they will make the law clearer and more consistent. Opponents say the changes could weaken the partnership between Māori and the Crown under Te Tiriti o Waitangi and lead to more legal challenges. The government is now considering public submissions, and the future of treaty clauses is expected to be a major issue in the 2026 general election.
1: Yeah, absolutely. Ko ra tēnā. He me peke tēnei ahi ahi Māori.
2: Waharoa ki te ao marama.
3: Te waharoa with him.
4: Kupu whakarite, rite, rite, kiarite mai. Hey!
5: He tahuna ātara.
0: A gathering of chiefs.
5: Koronei hana, pūkau, if you think about that, we are pūkau.
6: Teka.
5: Yeah, a gathering of chiefs. So, you can use this as a mihi too. Tēnei hui, he tahuna ātara. 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Ki tēnei o ngā
0: koutou. Ah, right. Yeah, ka pai tēnā. Ka pai tēnā. Nā manoa.
4: Kiai te mai. Hey!
2: Te waharoa ki te taiao.
3: Te waharoa. With him.
7: Tainui Live endeavours to adhere to the guidelines set out by the Broadcasting Standards Authority. However, if you believe that we have breached the codes of broadcasting practice and would like to make a formal complaint, please call us now on 07 824 5650 or email us at info@tainuilive.co.nz. All complaints must be lodged in writing, outlining the details, and sent to Tainui Live, PO Box 648 Hamilton, within 20 working days of the incident.
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2: Taheke Marae. On the 23rd of May 2009, the inaugural Paukai at Taheke Marae in Ngāti Pikiao Territory was held. It is a commemoration of the coronation of Te Ariki Nui, Te Atairangi Kahu, in 1966. The proverb, Pikiao, is the male line of the Kīngitanga. This explains the male lineage from Tamate Kapua of Te Arawa to King Koroki. Ngāti Pikiao also gifted the flagpole of Tūranga Waiwai.
1: Ko te paukai, he mahi tō tō kai, he tō tō tangata. The paukai is to create sustenance for its people.

0: Tēnā me tēnā waiata haia. Alright, te hauora o Ngāti Haua, mihi ana ki a koutou. They are having a, well, they call it a coffee day. Their Oranga Whānau team is excited to host a coffee day. This is an opportunity to connect, meet the team and learn about upcoming hauora kaupapa and services available to you. Te Hauora o Ngāti Haua, 2 Cadman Street in Waharoa, katu tēnei rangi. This will happen on the Friday, 7th of August, which is next Friday, not tomorrow. Next Friday. Go along and enjoy a free hot inu and refreshments. You can also sign up for their services and go in the draw to win spot prizes throughout the day. Love that. They do a lot for our iwi. So mihi atu ana ki Te Hauora o Ngāti Haua. 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Also, they've actually got a few things happening in August. So, sure. Naughty by Nature up next with their waiata hip hop hooray. 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
1: Upoko pakaru, meka, peka rānei. 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True or false? Hoi Hākena Marae is in Sydney. True or false? 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

0: Every episode, we usually start off with a kiwaha o te wiki. 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So he kiwaha ki anga rānei. Do you have any of those to share with us?
1: I guess one of the big ones is whanake whakamua.
2: Whanake whakamua.
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0: That's mean.
1: Developments, eh? Whether it's real development, personal developments, iwi development.
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Kyla Greening, up next with the waiata, your company. Jordan with a Y, whai muri tēnā waiata me te waiata wawauana. 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

0: Boom. Jordan with a Y. There me te waiata wawauana. If I can eat, ko te karere, e haere ake nei. A new Department of Conservation or DOC project is putting Māori voices and tikanga at the centre of plans to protect Pureora Forest Park for future generations. Tama Blackburn of Ngāti Maniapoto has been appointed to help lead the project. He says his job is like being a weaver, bringing together the ideas of iwi, local communities and conservation experts to create one shared plan for the forest. Pureora Forest Park, west of Lake Taupō, is home to ancient native trees and endangered birds like kiwi, kaka, kōkako and kereru. Before making any big decisions, the project team is talking with iwi, councils and local communities to hear what they want for the forest's future. DOC says the goal is to protect Pureora using both science and mātauranga Māori while making sure mana whenua help lead decisions. For Blackburn, the role is also personal. It has helped him reconnect with his whakapapa and his ancestral home in the Maniapoto Rohe. He says success will mean creating a future where everyone's ideas are woven together so Pureora stays healthy and protected for generations to come. Beautiful. Koina tēnā, he mi peke tēnei, ahia hi Māori.
1: Te waharoa ki te ao mārama. Te waharoa with Hems.
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0: 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A busybody.
3: Just like our kids. Kati te fafe fafe.
4: Yeah, koia. Yeah, yeah. Stop meddling around me. Stop moving around all the time. Kia tau.
3: Kia tau. Kati te fafe fafe.
4: Can be positive too. Fafe fafe, I suppose, in a way that somebody just constantly has to work. Just can't keep still.
0: Ah, right.
3: Kia ora.
0: Yes.
2: Kia ari te mai. Hey.
1: Te waharoa ki te ao mārama.
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1: 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The ancestral house is Ngā Tokotoru. 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The Tai nui āwhiro Paukai was established in 1967. It is held on the 25th of April. This Paukai commemorates the death of Te Atarangi Kahu Koroki, the mother of Te Ariki Nui. This Paukai also coincides with Anzac Day.
0: Ko te Paukai, he mahi tō kai, he tō tangata. The Paukai is to create sustenance for its people.

0: All right, Kerala, there is no Nadai. Right, there is no Te Wahoroa show tomorrow. No, that is because we are broadcasting live Ngā Manu Kōrero o Tainui Waka. So there will be two feeds on our Tainui Live Facebook page. The Te Atamira Taina me Te Atamira Tuakana. So they'll have their separate live broadcast. So hono mai kia mātou. Kirunga I tā mātou whārangi puka mata hei pōpō hei te ata, ne? About, let me just quickly check. The early one. The Tuakana stage, I just see here, 7:30 a.m. And the Taina stage, 8:15. So, yes, I have to get up early tomorrow. So anyway, just FYI, that's where we will be. Tainui Live will be tomorrow, ki Te Wharekura, just down the road here in Kirikiriro. Ngā Taiatea Wharekura. Yes, it just came to me. I was thinking, trying to think of the name. Ngā Taiatea Wharekura. That is where Ngā Mani Kōrero will be held. Apopo. All right, we've got Lauren Hill up next. Me te waiata, forgive them, Father. Arona, whaimuri, Lauren. Me te waiata, whakatupu, mātauranga. And then 6:60 with Closer. He me peke tēnei, ahi ahi mārī.
1: Upoko pakaru, meka, peka rānei. On the 12th day of July in 1841, the British militia crossed the boundaries into Manga Tawhiri. True or false? On the 12th day of July in 1841, the British militia crossed the boundaries into Manga Tawhiri. True or false? False. They crossed the boundaries in 1863.
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2: That's like, yeah, fuzzy, yay.
1: Yeah, fuzzy. 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Yeah. Yeah, I just hear the...
0: Koia.
2: Okay. 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
1: Fioke. 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Yeah. 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
0: Raupatu, he whenua, he wai, he tangata. Raupatu, the land, the water, the people.
6: According to the Court of Appeal, the Sim Commission's report had failed to convey the crippling impact of Raupatu on the welfare, economy and potential development of Tainui. It said that the annual monetary payments made by the government were well below present-day money values and called for a more real and constructive form of compensation if the treaty was to be honoured.
0: Kia tupu, kia hua, kia puawai. To grow, to prosper, to flourish.
7: Ka horo wai hō puapua ka mimiti.
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1: That is a difficult job.
2: E mahi ua ua ne?
0: 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Mm. And it could be somebody who physically, has a physically demanding job. Mahi piere nuku tēnā. You could be a scaffer or whatever. You're up early in the morning using your hands. Nothing to do with hard mahi.
1: Even at the gym?
0: Even at the gym, you know, if you're squatting 250 kgs, or hai mahi piere nuku tēnā.
2: Or if you're trying to lift your auntie up, mahi piere nuku tēnā.
1: Who does that?
0: You can be used in so many ways, like you have to shut auntie up. Mahi piere nuku tēnā. Good luck with that one.
3: Jai te mai, hey!
4: But he whenua, he wai, he tangata. Raupatu, the land, the water, the people.
5: In 1912, King Mahuta died, and his eldest son, Te Rata, was crowned the fourth Māori king. Although he was shy and sickly, he was strongly supported by his cousin, Te Puia. The following year, Te Rata led another ope to England to petition King George and Queen Mary to return Waikato confiscated land, which breached the Treaty of Waitangi. In June the following year, he had an audience with them that proved fruitless. The claims were referred back to the New Zealand government to investigate.
4: Kia tupu. Kia hua, kia puawai, to grow, to prosper, to flourish.
6: Whakaroa mai, kua tai mai, aha kariha, kina kina.
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9: If you lost the bet, you'd have to do a deer. Had to walk down Jasmine Street in a bloody netball dress. I had to walk down there in a hula, a skirt, something else. It was, we had a blast, mate.
6: E hara I te toa takitahi, engari, e toa takitini.
9: Bro, JD had the black book, and I tell you, it was a legendary book, bro. 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
0: Kia tupu, kia hua, kia puawai. 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

0: Ngā waiata o tūā ukiuki, o nanahi, o nāianei, te reo o tainui, te puna kōrero.
1: Raumatu, he whenua, he wai, he tangata. Raupatu, the land, the water, the people.
2: In 1985, the Waitangi Tribunal wrote in the Manukau Report Y8 that from the records of Sir John Gorst in 1864, the report of the Royal Commission 60 years after that, and from historical research almost a century since the event, all sources agree that the Waikato people never rebelled, but were attacked by British troops in direct violation of Article 2 of the Treaty of Waitangi.
1: Kia tupu, kia hua, kia puawai. To grow, to prosper, to flourish.

0: Kia huri tonu ki te kiwaha ne, lest we, kia moe mai koutou. Usually, with our timing, someone comes out with a card.
1: Yes.
0: He me e whakaati mai ana ki a mātou te taima.
2: He mata taima.
0: He mata taima. Kei waita taima.
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0: There's a kiwaha there, waita taima.
2: Waita taima o te taima.
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2: Ai.
0: But i tēnei taima, that's not our kiwaha.
2: Kia ora.
0: Ko tā tātou kiwaha, ko te heaha te aha.
1: Heaha
0: te aha.
1: Okay, and what's that got to do with the person with the timer?
0: Well, you know, ahakoa puta mai te ratangata me tana,
2: tohuwa.
0: Tohuwa, heaha te aha, kaori e yaroake.
2: Ai, ai, ai, ai.
1: Okay.
0: Yeah, so even though that person came out with their notice showing the time, didn't matter, that person took no notice of
2: yeah,
0: it.
2: Yeah.
1: No notice of them.
2: Kaori e yaroake atua te yeah. Kai kōrero ki ae.
0: Yeah, koera te heaha te aha. To no avail, didn't matter.
1: Yeah, that's... See, I thought heaha te aha was something different. I just thought it was like what's the haps? What are we up to?
2: Yeah, ko pēnei hoki.
0: Ai, ai.
2: Yeah.
0: Well, e koera, kei te horopaki, e aha ana te aha.
2: Ai, ai, ai.
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1: 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To know about.
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0: Koina.
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1: 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Raupatu, the land, the water, the people.
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3: Kōrero sia te reo Māori i ngā wā katoa.
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0: in one another.
1: The sense of responsibility for someone that was younger than you, that happened whether they were your brother and sister, whether they were your cousins, second remove or third remove, that didn't really matter. If they were younger than you, you had an obligation to care for them and make sure that they were safe.
0: Have a safe and happy summer of fun in the sun. E tu whānau.
2: Tainui Live. He reo Māori.
3: He reo Māori.
2: He reo rangatira.
0: Here's another phrase we can use around the whare in the evenings. It's time for a shower. Kua tai ki te wā horo I tīnana. It's time for a shower. Kua tai ki te wā horo I tīnana.
2: He reo kōrero, he reo ora.
4: A spoken language is a living language.

0: he whenua, he wai, he tangata. Raupatu, the land, the water, the people.
1: Around 1890, King Tawhiao established the Kingitanga's first parliament, Ko Te Kauhanga Nui at Maunga Kawa near Cambridge. It had a council of 12 tribal delegates called the Te Kaumarua. They advised King Tawhiao on policy and communicated his messages to the iwi. The Kauhanga Nui remains in existence today and is the modern Waikato Tainui tribal government, which came as a result of the Waikato Tainui Raupatu settlement 20 years ago.
0: Kia tupu, kia hua, kia puawai. To grow, to prosper, to flourish.
2: Kiwa. 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
2: 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Hoi anō tau, he noho, he whakarongo.
3: Okay, so don't go there being a know-it-all.
2: Mm-hmm.
3: Your job is to sit and listen.
2: Yeah. All you have to do.
3: Yeah. All you have to do.
2: Yeah.
3: Oh, right.
2: Yeah. Ko tahi noa te mahi. Hoi anō tau he. Ne?
4: Yeah, hoi anō tau he.
2: So, kei te horopaki me te wairua o te kōrero, te tikanga o te hoi anō i reira. Because, you know, ki te whakapākei i te hoi anō, however,
4: yes, yeah.
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3: Mm.
2: Verb.
4: Ne? Verb.
2: So this is the action that you need to do, this is what you need to do. Muri mai, ne?
3: Wait, so you could still change that up, and could I change it to tāku?
2: Yep.
3: He yep. Anō tāku.
2: Yep.
3: He anō tāku. He pātai ngā pātai.
2: Kapai.
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2: Yep.
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2: We have spoken about koia as an emphasis word before.
0: Yeah, we've used it for maybe, I think, oh, I don't know, whatever episode it would have been, but, you know, you can say koia.
1: Koia hoki.
0: Like, yo!
1: Yeah, that's it. Koia.
0: When you think of it, it'd be like, yo, right on, but yeah. And then you've got koia poo.
1: Mm.
0: And if you're on, wow, I don't know which parts of the neighbourhood of Tainui uses the re, but I know.
1: Koia re?
0: Yeah.
1: Ah, yeah.
0: You can say koia re.

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2: Tainui Live. He reo Māori.
3: He reo Māori.
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1: Here's another phrase we can use around the whare in the evenings. Hi darling, how was work today? Tēnā koe e tētou, e pēwhiana tō mahi I te rā nei. 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
2: He reo kōrero, he reo ora.
4: A spoken language is a living language.

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0: Kia tupu, kia hua, kia puawai. To grow, to prosper, to flourish.
2: Another kiwaha that came up.
3: Yes.
2: Pretty cool. Mauake nei.
3: Mauake nei.
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3: 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Ah, mauake nei.
4: Yeah. Mauake nei.
2: Yeah.
4: Like mau as in caught, catch.
3: To be, and I tēnei, mau e whakamarama.
2: Well, ko te tikanga o te kupu, o te kōrero, o te kianga, te kiwaha, mauake nei, forever and a day.
3: Yeah.
2: Forever
3: and continued.
5: Infinity and beyond.
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2: 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Raupatu, the land, the water, the people.
3: The Sim Commission recommended that a payment of £3,000 per annum be made to Waikato as compensation for excessive confiscation of Waikato land. Tū Mate, the Rangatahi Group and the Kingitanga didn't accept that offer, saying that since land was taken, land should be given back, and that financial payments would only compensate the wrongdoing. So began negotiation over the next decade with National Prime Ministers George Forbes, Peter Fraser and Finance Minister Gordon Coates and Labour Prime Minister Michael Savage.
2: Kia tupu, kia hua, kia puawai. To grow, to prosper, to flourish.

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1: Mm-hmm.
0: So things with the instances, like as if it serves you right.
1: Yep. Good job.
0: Good job. Ekwe ekwe.
1: Enge, we grew up with enge.
0: Enge.
1: And yep. I've come to learn ekwe. Ekwe, ekwe.
0: Yeah, I never heard enge until I came to these regions.
1: Yes. So, And then you felt really lucky.
0: Yeah, and I was like, enge, enge.

0: pai mãe.
1: Raupatu, he whenua, he wai, he tangata. Raupatu, the land, the water, the people.
2: In 1926, a royal commission was appointed called the Sim Commission, chaired by Supreme Court Judge William Sim, to consider the confiscations under the New Zealand Settlement Act 1863. The Sim Commission's findings and recommendations was that the compensation be granted pursuant to the Waikato Maniapoto Māori Claims Settlement Act Trust Fund for an annual payment be given to the Tainui Board Trust Fund and the Tainui Māori Trust Board to administer those funds for the benefit of Māori and the Waikato whose lands had been confiscated.
1: Kia tupu, kia hua, kia puawai, to grow, to prosper, to flourish.
3: Ngā waiata o tū au kiuki, o nanahi, o nāianei, te reo o tainui.

0: Manaakitanga. It's about taking care of ourselves and one another.
1: One street decided to have a street barbecue. I thought that was a marvellous idea. You know, to get people to come, bring food, and to one place have a barbecue and know your neighbours, you know? And establish that sense of whakawhanaunga, which is, you know, acting as though you were whānau.
0: Have a safe and happy summer of fun in the sun. E tū whānau.
2: Kainui Live. He reo Māori.
3: He reo Māori.
2: He reo rangatira.
4: Kia ora e te whānau. Today we look at the days of the week. Rāhina is the Māori kupu for Monday. Rāhina, Monday.
2: He reo kōrero, he reo ora.
5: A spoken language is a living language.

0: rāt, he whenua, he wai, he tangata. Raupatu, the land, the water, the people.
1: Tumate Mahuta was the third son of King Mahuta. On several occasions, he represented his eldest brother, King Te Rata. When King Te Rata died in 1933, his nephew Kuruki became the fifth Māori king, and Tumate was one of his nephew's close advisors and guardian. Around that time, Tumate was the leader of a rangatahi group founded by Pei Te Hurenui Jones, which sought to negotiate a settlement compensation promised for the Waikato confiscation claim following the Sim Commission report, which was released in 1926.
0: Kia tupu, kia hua, kia puawai. To grow, to prosper, to flourish.
2: Kia huri ki te kiwaha, I nai atonu nei. 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
2: 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I tuku tīwhiri au. I reka.
4: Okay.
2: Said, you're like, where? I didn't even feel the presence of a tīwhiri.
4: Yeah, I need to try and backtrack. What did you say before you actually said kei tō ihu?
2: Aye.
4: That one when you referred to your own nose.
2: Yes. Koina.
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3: 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We shall turn to our kiwaha.
2: Yeah. And it's
3: right as it is at.
4: Which is right there on your nose.
2: Yep.
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2: 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And I suppose ko te pūtake o te kiwaha nei, ko te whakamahinga o te ihu.
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2: 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Exactly what you said. Right there in front of you.
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0: Kia tupu, kia hua, kia puawai. To grow, to prosper, to flourish.
2: Te reo o tainui. 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

0: that's acceptable.
1: To be honest with you, we need to actually create or adapt a lot of our tikanga, because it's a bit, it's all there for our hari, you know, pohi, things like that, but it needs to go three or four levels deeper than that. Okay, what's our tikanga for our home? And it should start there, actually. Give examples like, okay, give people examples like, well, accept what is acceptable to you in your home. And once you've all agreed on that, mum, dad, kids, then that's your tikanga. That becomes your tikanga from your home.
2: Have a safe and happy summer of fun in the sun. E tu whānau.
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4: Ngā kupu a iwi, o Waikato Tainui, no tātou ake, te reo.
5: The Māori language has heaps of ways of greeting people. For instance, kia ora, tēnā koe, tēnā koutou. We also played on the English language. For instance, hello became haro. So if you saw one of the brothers walking down the street and he said, cheer bro, you could say haro. Or if you wanted to sing a romantic waiata for your wahine, you could sing Lionel Richie's haro. Is it me you're looking for?
4: Ngā kupu a iwi, o Waikato Tainui, no tātou ake, te reo.

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0: 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To grow, to prosper, to flourish.
2: And as always, we have, you know,
3: robustly discussed
2: this. Yes. Yeah, well,
4: deliberations.
2: We stayed up all night thinking about this.
4: Mm-hmm.
2: And we landed on, he kōrero tēnei mo te wā, e rūhāna koe te wera o te rā.
3: Oh, yeah.
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2: 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Raupatu, the land, the water, the people.
3: In 1894, King Tawhiel died and his eldest son, Mahuta, became the third Māori king. King Mahuta created the king movement's first courts with judges, clerks and registrars. King Mahuta was asked by Prime Minister Richard Seddon to be a member of the Legislative Council and a minister representing Māori on the Executive Council. Mahuta accepted and was sworn into Parliament in 1903.
2: Kia tupu, kia hua. Kia pua wai, to grow, to prosper, to flourish.

0: too late to get the iwi, and all it means is
1: too late. You've missed it.
0: Too late, you missed it.
2: Too late, you missed it.
0: Yeah. Who have you heard use this?
2: Man, I can't remember the last time I heard it.
0: Yeah.
2: We've so we've progressed well.
0: Yeah.
1: Right.
2: In terms of Te Reo Māori.
1: Yeah.
2: But
1: yeah.
2: these are one of the dimes of the 90s and 80s.
0: Quina, and I think even before then, it's one I hear from a particular generation.
2: Oh, yeah.
0: No ngā paipakeke.
2: Mm-hmm.
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1: Have a safe and happy summer of fun in the sun. E tu whānau.
2: Tainui Live. He reo Māori.
3: He reo Māori.
2: He reo rangatira.
1: Here's another phrase we can use in the mornings when it's time to get the kids up and off to kura. Where's your school bag? 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Kei whea tō pē ke kura.
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9: Yeah, so Puanga is our guiding whetū here in Te Taihaua Uru. So as a kai māra, our kai has come in, you know, we've harvested. It's now in storage, so it's in the pātaka kai. And it's a time to have a kai together, kai tahi, and to enjoy the fruits of the labour that's been happening over the last sort of 6-7 months.
3: E rongonui ana a Pauna Muskiatin o te a tiawa me Taranaki, uri noa I te maungati tō ea moana mai wakaora I te tinana, au ake oki ngā ua o te wenua.
9: So it's my hope and wish that people come to this interesting 5-course dinner, which has been crafted, you know, mai te whenua ki te tina. I want people to enjoy the kai, so evoke all of the senses.
10: Food is my love language, so you know it's really important, and it came from my mum. So yeah, my mum
11: yeah, my best friend. She passed away a long time ago, but so a lot of this is actually to honour her as well, because she was an amazing cook.
3: Ko Teresa Julian o Taranaki me Ngāti Maniapoto tētahi kai tunu kai, hei tāna nā tōna māma tōna aro anui ki te kai i Wakato.
10: They're all going to be beautiful, and also to celebrate a lot of the kai that Pounamu has grown as well. So a lot of that has come into it with her kumara especially, and we've got horopito and we've got kawakawa infused into different dishes.
9: It's always my intention is that people will be inspired to move towards either Māra Kai or to shop locally for and purchase from other people that have grown the kai, or to celebrate with their own whānau with beautiful kai, and to make it special.
3: Ko te manoko nui ka waiwai aere e nei tangata i te maramataka Māori, ka kite ngā ua o ngā wetū ki ngā ua o te Māra Kai. Phoenix Manly Green, Taiuru News.
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6: We've paved our way into those roles, particularly in the last 30, 40 years, as the treaty re-emerged and the opportunity for us to take our role as kaitiaki rakatira within our environment, for our people, our communities. I think it's instrumental that we continue on building on those opportunities.
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6: 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So we are well positioned. I think we are as well positioned as we've ever been to continue that work.
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14: 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I'm 62 years old and never done anything like that before and really, really wanted to give it a go.
8: Ka ko hoki tō rātau anō pepeha, tō rātau anō tātai heke.
15: 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I was actually born in the silent era and it's been really hard to just join in any kaupapa and feel like I belong. This is the first kaupapa I felt like I would belong.
16: It was an honour to be able to stand with the wahine and be able to support them.
3: Yeah, just a great honour.
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Ata marie morena, and welcome back to another Tai Pari Tai Temu request time on this Friday morning, e hoa ma, Friday the 31st of July. Ooh, that month has gone quickly. Next week it will be August. Bueno, I'd like to send a big mihi out to each and every one of you who have joined me this morning on Tai Pari Tai Temu request time. Ko te pene ahau. And I will be your host up until 6 o'clock e te atene. So for the next 2 hours, playing your waiata and sending it out to whomever you'd like to send it out to. And I will give out our Request 9 phone numbers following this next waiata by Etta James. Whakarongo mai.

If you would like to ring from your home phone, your landline phone, then the number is 0800 824 727. 0800 824 727. If you live in Tauranga Moana, 578 2982. 578 2982. And if you'd like to ring using your mobile phone, 07578 2982. 07578 2982. Nō reira, please e hōma, please wire mai, please ring in. I would love to play your waiata and send it out to whomever you'd like to send it out to, penei, ienei, just like these next two coming up. As usual, to get our show started, I would like to send out to each and every one of you who have joined me this morning on Taipari Taitimu Atamarie. Mōrena.

those two wires are there with going out to each and every one of you who have tuned in this morning from me. Hope you enjoyed those wires there, Homa. Atamari e morena joy. Joy would like to send these first two waiata out to everyone who's listening in. Your waiata tuatahi by Marie Hasselmore, Silver Cowboy. Tuarua, best of my love by The Emotions.

Okay, it's Te Waiata there. We're for joy and going out to everyone who's listening in this morning. Apoi. Apoi, inaene, morena Patrick. Morena ihoa. And Patrick also would like to send these Te Waiata out to everyone who's listening in. Apoi. Tuatahi for you, Patrick, this morning. Judy Mower with King of Kings, Tuarua. Herbs with nuclear waste. Nō reira. Anei reira.

to Waiata there. We're for Patrick and going out to everyone who's listening in. Hope you enjoyed your Waiata Ewa. I will be back later to play you a second dedication. You and your mum Joy. Ka poi e hoa ma i te neiwa. I would like to play a Waiata for Roger. Morena Roger. Kia ora e hoa. And Roger too. Also would like to send these two Waiata out to everyone who's listening in this morning. Your Waiata Tuatahi this morning e hoa. By Don Williams, I Believe in You. Then your Waiata Tuarua by Elton John, Rocket Man. Nō reira, whakarongo mai.

Those two Waiata there were for Roger. 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A pai I nai anei. I'd like to say more than a mistake, aka Reg down there in Waitara. So therefore these two Waiata going out to all his whānau in Waitara and also out to his brother Michael. Tuatahi, brother Aroha, brother love with Ruketekete te mamai. Tuarua, Pomarie lights out by the TPM band.

There's two Waiata there. We're for Mr. Ika, aka Reg. Going out to all his whānau in Waitara and also out to his brother Michael. Apoi, I nāianei. I'd like to pay a dedication for Aroha Nui. Morena Aroha Nui, and Aroha Nui would like to send these first two Waiata out to her very good friends, her special friends. I think they live in Hastings, and they are Alieta, Ruth and Tracy. Alieta, Ruth and Tracy Tuimaseve. I think they live in Hastings. Your Waiata Tuatahi. Your Patty Page medley e hoa. Tennessee Waltz and Chaining Partners by Patty Page. Tuarua. Nobody's Child by Karen Young. Whakarongo mai.

Nobody's Child by Karen Young. And before that was a Patti Page medley. And those two waiata were going out to Aroha Nui's very good friends, Alieta, Ruth and Tracy Tuimasebe. Hope you enjoyed your waiata. Well, I'll be back soon to play you another dedication very soon. Apai, inai nei, Morena Michael. So Michael would like to send these two waiata out to his usual ropu, the Kaumatu and Waitara, Jamie Cooper, Blue Boy in the Waikato, Patsy and Johnny, his brother Reg, Stephen Chicken Abraham, his sister-in-law Gina, the Irwin and Kohu whānau here in Tauranga Moana, and Whaia Maikara. Tuatahira by the Bee Gees, I started the joke, Tuarua. By Stevie Wonder, Superstition. No reira, and Michael, anei.

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We've got Michael. We'll talk with here and getting out to his usual group. Hope you enjoyed your two way out of there, Michael. Ka pai hoa. Ka pai hoa ma. I'd like to play a second dedication for Joy right now again. So again, these two way out are going out to everyone who's listening in this morning. Arira tuatahi, I'd love you to want me. By Lobo, I'd love you to want me. And Tuarua, Broken Souvenirs by Pussycat. Nō reira, whakarongo mai.

Those two Waiata there were a second dedication for Joy, and going out to everyone who's listening in. Ka pai e ho ma. Coming up right now, I'd like to play a second dedication also for Patrick, your son Patrick. Joy's son Patrick, and again, going out to everyone who's listening in. Tuatahi by Rewa McGregor, Vertical Expression. Tuarua by the TPM band, Ringitia Mai, Kiwi Weka Medley. Whakarongo Mai.

Boy, those two wire today were second dedication for Patrick and going out to everyone who's listening in. Boy, e nai nei, tēnei wā, I'd like to play, also play a second dedication for Aroha Nui. But this time going out to her other friends, and they are Waiarani, Waiariki, and Numia. And those three people are at Waipatu Marae. I think it's Waiarani, Waiariki, and Numia. They are Aroha Nui's cousins. And konga waiata, tuatahi, by the Edwin Hawkins Singers, Oh Happy Days. Waiata tuarua by the Manhattan Transfer Corporator. Whakarongo mai.

those two Waiata there were for Aroha Nui and going out to her cousins at Waipatu Marae, Waiarani, Waiariki and Numia. Hope you enjoyed your Waiata e hoa. A pai inai nei morena pai Alina down there in Whanganui. Pai Alina would like to send these two Waiata out to everyone listening in. Whakarongo mai.

Inga iwi, mā te whakapono, mā te tumanako me te aroha. Oe nei taonga, te mea nui o te aroha. Ladies and gentlemen, the three most important things in life, faith, hope, and love. It is with my love that I thank you all for sharing this night with me.

Those two white are there, We're For Fire, Lena, and going out to everyone who's listening in this morning. Hope you enjoyed your Waiata Fire. Ka pai hoa ma, we are 20 minutes away from 6 from Wamutu. No reira, next two Waiata I'd like to play are for Mata, Morena Mata. Mata would like to send these two Waiata out to Clark, Korda, Stanley, also to all her whānau all over the Motu and in Australia. Hiding Away by Lucy Clark, and then Master Griffiths with Children of Israel.

No data. To find out, that is me for today, Friday the 31st of July, and for another week. I do hope you enjoyed the show as much as I enjoyed being with you eat out tonight. Also, I hope you all have a lovely day, mahi, or whatever you may get up to today. And also, I wish each and every one of you a lovely and relaxing weekend. Lovely and relaxing weekend, and I look forward to catching up with you for next week's show. Next Monday morning show. Kia ora, G.I. No Joe. I look forward to hearing from you, my bro, and thank you for the feedback. Bueno, hi. So just like seeing the big mihi out there, each and every one of you, have a lovely weekend. 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Haumi e hui e, tāiki e.

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3: 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I thought it might have been related to the nehe nehe nui.
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1: 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What are you having for breakfast? 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
1: 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Heki. 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Heki.
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1: 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Today I'm going to teach you how to ask somebody how they are. 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

0: What? 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
1: Tainui Live endeavours to adhere to the guidelines set out by the Broadcasting Standards Authority. However, if you believe that we have breached the codes of broadcasting practice and would like to make a formal complaint, please call us now on 07824 5650 or email us at info@tainuilive.co.nz. All complaints must be lodged in writing, outlining the details and sent to Tainui Live, PO Box 648 Hamilton, within 20 working days of the incident.

0: उसको पकड़ मेका ठेका रहा नहीं Kanipakatipu Tangata is the name of the rock that shows the resting place of the Tainui Waka. True or false? Kanipakatipu Tangata is the name of the rock that shows the resting place of the Tainui Waka. True or false? False. Hani Ate Waiwai Kimiatu or Kanipakarere Tangata is the name of that rock. The other rock that is there is named Puna Whakatipu Tangata.
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What? You don't listen to the radio? 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

0: 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It was there that the tree grew from which the Painui Waka was carved. True or false? The Hopo Apainu is named after a child that was stillborn and buried in Hawaiki. It was there that the tree grew from which the Painui Waka was carved. True or false? True. According to some, this is the origin of the name of the Painui Waka.
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Tuesday the 22nd to Thursday the 24th of September. 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It'll be at Papa Hawaiki with at 36 Recreation Road. Nā, anei ngā rārangi ingoa mō ngā kai kōrero o te roanga o te rangi nei, so you understand and who will be speaking and when. As soon as I find the paper at the whānau. For the wahanga, there we go. So for our broadcast, at 9 a.m, Te Whare Kura, well, actually, we're running a little bit late, as you know, but the first speaker is Te Whare Kura o Te Rau Aroha, Te Ohaki Tuhakaraina, mo te wahanga ki Peita Hurunui, Senior Māori Section. 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
2: 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And just a reminder, on our broadcast today, both on our live stream and on our radio broadcast, we will only be broadcasting the senior Māori and senior English sections throughout the day. Ka mohi mai koutou. 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

Wait, where do I put my shoes? There are many different types of phrases in the world, and in saying so, we all take in different messages and interpretations of them in our minds, such as this one, home, the place where your soul bookmarks. You see, this phrase is more poetic rather than literal. I'm saying this because home doesn't always refer to a tangible place. It can be found in simply everyday things, people, memories, or even in relation to our identity. The term bookmarking something typically means that the part we do, not only is there something we want to come back to, but also marks something meaningful in a personal sense usually. Like reverting back to our old selves after a long day of school or work. Without these bookmarks, we can encounter challenges or confusion when finding a way back. Today, I'd like to explain why home is much more than a place, given that when we understand what home truly means to us, we can better understand ourselves. As mentioned before, home doesn't always refer to a tangible place. It can be, however, in the minds of others it can. Not that they're wrong, since home means many different things. Through accepting other people's opinions, we can further seek on how we may perceive home ourselves. In regards to home being a tangible place, we lower our guard and may feel the most comfortable being ourselves, as we may feel the most safe from judgment or negative comments. Because let's be honest, we look differently in public, no matter where that may be. There are different expectations alongside hundreds of strangers who have never said a word to before. With us being human beings, we consciously or subconsciously adjust ourselves to make us seemingly fit in. Upon reaching home, we instantly change, taking off the invisible mask we've worn all day in order to allowing us to simply exist. Moving on, the past. Yes, where the good and bad memories arise in our heads. As we grow, we both gain and lose things. I've learned that it's not exactly the memory you like thinking about, it's the feelings we felt in that moment. Innocence, peace, fun, happiness, and so on. Frequently, I find myself looking back on memories from when I was a child, not just because they are remarkable, but because of the carefree feelings and safety I felt within them that made me smile. Even years later, those feelings remain with us. Perhaps the greatest thing home gives us isn't necessarily memories, it's the foundation of who we become. Let's proceed. As we know, we all have an identity, and what's unique about it is that it helps us differentiate ourselves from one another. Your soul represents your deepest self, your emotions, sense of belonging. It's that part of you that softly carries your memories, your values, and your identity.

Whether we decide to notice or not, Home Plus is the first seeds of our foundation, giving us a strong grounding to help build our lives upon. To constantly build our lives upon. Alongside all the smallest conversations, shared laughter, and memories at home, they can leave the biggest imprint on our character. Are these a meaningful parts to consider when thinking about what home truly means to you? Lastly, home is people. With us being human beings, we will experience a variety of various relationships. These range from family, relatives, friends, and lovers.

All have a special meaning to us, some more than others. With saying this, there's always going to be that one special person within our hearts. However, some people have multiple, such as myself. Some of them are still in my life, while others have become memories. Despite that, they all left a piece of themselves with me. Their kindness, support, all lessons they taught me during difficult moments have become part of the person I am today.

my speech, we've viewed home from different perspectives. We've seen it as a place of comfort, a collection of memories, the foundation of an identity, and the people who shape our lives. Yet all of these ideas point towards the same truth. Home isn't where we find comfort, it's where we connect with others. Because home isn't, the sense that feeling home gives us isn't always found within four walls. It can be found in conversations, shared laughter, or truly knowing that someone understands you. In the end, home marks the pages that shape our lives every day, and those are the pages our soul never forgets.

0: Soul bookmarks, invisible markers, momentous memories that secure your identity and bolster your future. E te iwi, please acknowledge Taylor for her bravery, her courage, and her creativity. And I'm just going to get you to go over there, and we're going to swap over with that. As you can see, we are still warm.
1: Now, I said earlier on there was only our senior competition that we will be broadcasting. Hewai kia mohia mai koutou I he katoa aku kōrero. It is, of course, the senior broadcasters on one live stream, and then we have another live stream running on our page as well, picking up the junior section. Ka pai, ahoi anora, ka tahura ke tātou I aenei ki te kai kōrero e whai ake nei.

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2: 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I know that's a big thing, whai hine mutu. You know, you could be a judge yourself, but please tell us a little bit about yourself, where you're from, who you are, and what you do here at Ngātai Ātea.
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Wow, I love her life. 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I wish my life looked like hers. But why can't I be as disciplined as her? Why can't I look like her? And look at him, always surrounded, always laughing. And then there's him, good grades, a bright future, everything going for him. I wish I could be like that. But what we don't see is what they don't show. The girl we admire lies awake at night, staring at the ceiling, exhausted but unable to sleep. She wakes up already tired, already overwhelmed. The one we call disciplined is fighting a battle inside of her own mind, where every number feels like pressure, every meal feels like failure, and hunger somehow feels easier than eating. And then the popular one, the one everyone wants to be around, goes home to silence, wondering whether anyone noticed if he would disappear. And then the successful one, the one we all look up to, is suffocating beneath expectations, terrified that one mistake, one slip, will make everything come crashing down. We often look at them and think, why not me? But we really stop to ask, what are they carrying? Without realizing it, we're comparing our behind the scenes to someone else's highlighted reel. And the truth is, the grass isn't always greener on the other side. Sometimes it is simply watered with struggles we were never meant to see. As Jermaine Cole puts it, there's beauty in the struggle, ugliness in the success. We look at her, a life curated down to the smallest details. She wakes up early, eats right, moves with intention. She exudes discipline, displays control, and projects perfection. But look closer. Watch the way her hands hesitate before every meal. Her discipline isn't strength, instead it's a war zone, where every bite feels like losing and every hunger ache feels like winning. And the most heartbreaking part is, she smiles through it because shrinking has become her only sense of control. Now look at her, the one who seems calm, well put together, the girl who always says, I'm fine. Her mind never rests. Every night becomes a replay of every mistake. She stares at the ceiling, begging for that rest that never comes. Morning isn't a fresh start. Instead, it's something she has to survive. And now there's the one that lights up every room, always surrounded. But watch when the door closes, when there's no one left to perform for. Silence. And in that silence, a question creeps in. Would anyone notice if I disappeared? Not the version they love, not the version they entertain, just him. And now there's the one we all look up to. The future, the potential, the one with the path already set. Everything about him screams success. But success to him feels like suffocation. Every expectation tightens around his chest. Every achievement raises the bar. No relief. Just the fear that one mistake will undo everything and prove that he is inadequate. So he keeps going. Not because he believes in himself, but because stopping will feel like falling apart. And from the outside, they're everything we tend to want to be. Perfect, disciplined, popular, successful. But perfection is just pain in disguise. In the words of Jadakiss, first the depression kicks in, then you get animal-like. And that's the page in the book no one truly is ever ready for. The silent comparisons that don't just sit in your mind, they consume you. Because comparisons don't come knocking politely. It creeps in. In the mirror, in every scroll, and in every quiet moment, you are alone with your own thoughts. You're behind, you're not enough. Look at them, why can't you be more like that? And suddenly, your worth becomes something you measure. The likes of numbers, grades, attention, approval, perfection dictates whether you deserve to exist. You mold yourself enough to fill these blank spaces, then punish yourself once the realization hit that these standards that were built over time seem redundant and in fact were never built for you in the first place. Label it ambition if you will, or disguise it as discipline. But let's not lie, it's the killing of yourself piece by piece. You trade your voice for something more acceptable, your face for something more likable, and your life for the illusion of perfection. And the sickest part is, it convinces you that you're the failure and everyone else is whole. But that's the lie. No one is whole. So stop asking yourself, why am I not enough? Instead, ask yourself, why are you at war with your own body, trying to disappear just to feel enough? And maybe that's the problem.
We've spent so long chasing people's lives, people's bodies, people's success, that we've forgotten how to live our own. We exhaust ourselves trying to become more digestible version on who the world might accept. Smaller, quieter, prettier, more successful, more talented, more productive, more enough. And for what? A world that changes its standard every second? A crowd that applauds you one day and forgets you the next? A number on a screen? Or even a version of success that was never built for you in the first place? Because the truth is, comparison doesn't just steal joy. It steals identity. It teaches you to abandon yourself in the hopes that becoming somebody else will finally make you lovable. But you shouldn't force yourself into places you were never meant to fit. You shouldn't force a socket into a plug without creating a spark. And maybe that's the point. Maybe you were never meant to blend with everyone. Maybe you were meant to be the spark. The world convinces us that worth is performance, that your value is measured by how hard you work or how little you rest. And that's why so many people are exhausted, burnt out, empty. Not because they are weak, but because they were taught that resting means failing, that slowing down means falling behind, that if they stop performing, they stop mattering. But we're not machines, we're humans. Humans fail, humans lose, humans even carry battles and nobody else sees. But humans also heal. And maybe that's what resilience really is. Maybe resilience is not perfection, not never struggling. Maybe resilience is looking at yourself honestly, without the performance, without the pretending. Maybe resilience is not never struggling. Maybe it's looking at yourself honestly, without the filters, without the performance. And finally saying, I am enough without becoming somebody else. If we stop asking, why am I not like them? We could finally start asking, why have I spent so long believing I wasn't enough for me? Because maybe the goal was never perfection. Maybe the goal was peace. Or maybe the goal was finally being able to look yourself in the eye without shame, without performance, and saying, I am enough without becoming somebody else. So the next time you look at somebody and think, I wish I had a life like theirs, remember this. A smile can hide exhaustion. Success can hide suffocation. Discipline can hide destruction. And popularity can hide loneliness. And sometimes the people who look the most alive are fighting the hardest battles just to stay that way. So be kinder to others, but yourself especially. Because the grass isn't always greener on the other side. Sometimes, for the first time, it starts to grow once you stop abandoning yourself, trying to water everybody else's. Thank you.

0: Oh, poi Marika vanno a correre, ne? 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
2: Kawai.
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3: 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Ko Bella Rose Lee.
4: Imagine this, a room full of voices. You hear every word. You even repeat them back like understanding has already been achieved. Then you walk out and nothing changes. Now realize that this room is Aotearoa and in it, Māori have been speaking for generations about loss of land, language eradicated and taonga desecrated. Their voices have never been unclear. So what's the problem? Because hearing, it's easy. But understanding is a choice, and in Aotearoa, far too often, that choice to be heard, it's still not being made. My topic, whakarongo kia marama, listen to understand, is not passive. It demands presence and the willingness to change. Genuine listening acknowledges our shared history and honouring commitments that lead to action through fair and just policy. Take our education system, for example. We as rangatahi are proud to learn our native tongue. But when we see racist actions of Minister of Education, Erica Stanford, disregard and scratch the reel from our syllabus. These policies, they blatantly disrespect and contravene the rights stipulated in the Treaty of Waitangi. The Treaty Principles Bill, it's another example which systematically undermines Māori autonomy. Though this time, the odds were not in the government's favour. In fact, the bill was voted 112 to 11. That's 90% of submissions which opposed it, stating a mandate to honour te tiriti. Hannah Rafferty stood tall and proud in Parliament, tearing up the Treaty Principles Bill, sending a clear message that Te Tiriti o Waitangi will not be diminished. Her haka resonated with people all around the world who stood in solidarity, echoing her words. And do you know what? We listened. You see, true leadership proves that action and reaction matter most when standing in the face of adversity and for the betterment of our people. You see, whakarongo ki a marama, it's not just about hearing. It's about understanding what's right in front of us. And what we are hearing are not only Māori voices, it's a whole nation speaking. Tangata whenua and tangata tiriti, standing side by side wanting the same truth. Now, if we still refuse to understand after that, it's not a failure to hear it, it is a refusal to listen. Debbie Ngārewa Packer consistently calls for government to engage with Māori communities on education and language policy, showing that listening means prioritising whānau and iwi perspectives. Likewise, MP Willow Jean Prime advocates for stronger collaboration with Māori leaders on curriculum change, reinforcing open dialogue, partnership and responsiveness rather than a top-down reform. Therefore, leadership at all levels in education, community and government should build trust, not erode it. As well as inadequate government decisions. At what cost do we allow this to continue shaping our future? Because what I see are not only the impacts of government decisions, it is also the impact of division within our own Māori spaces. At the marae and in politics between parties. We must be honest because when we are divided as Māori, we weaken our own future. When does whakarongo ki a marama become a reality if we are still not willing to listen to one another as Māori? We ourselves must have the courage to call out injustice, even when it comes from within our own spaces. And we must be honest, because when we are divided as Māori, we weaken our own future. And this, it's not just about today's debate. No, it is about tomorrow's mokopuna. Similarly, Sir Mason Dury's ideology affirms that when we are sound in mind, body, soul and whānau, so too are we as a people. His strong tapa whā model affirms you cannot strengthen any wall of the whare without listening first. Otherwise we weaken not just as individuals, but as a whole whare, and therefore nothing changes. Whakarongo ki a marama, listen to understand, isn't just a slogan or a euphemism that I have put out there lightly. It is something that I am truly passionate about. This topic teaches me to fight for our mana motuhake. We are the ones who hold the key to our future, and no watered-down treaty principles bill or past failings will stand in our way. Whānau, it's time to challenge the equilibrium. Let's vote strategically at our next election in favour of policies that support Māori, not divide us. Rangatahi, let's get involved at a youth governance level and radicalise as much as possible from the ranks within. Kingi pō tātou te whirowhiro declared. Kotahi te kohau o te ngira. E kuhuna ai, te miro mā, te miro pango, te miro whero. Through the eye of the needle, past the white, black and red threads. So will you remain a separate strand, or will we accept the challenge to pass through the same eye of the needle, different, but standing together with purpose? Whakarongo kia marama Aotearoa, listen to understand. Because the real question is no longer whether we are ready, but whether Aotearoa is brave enough to listen now.

好了。

0: And I put the car corridor and park in a Tavida and the Varicula on Apple or Jaloha or Paula.
1: I'm going to the Paula Mikari Diamond. 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
2: Come with me while I talk to you about TikTok. First and foremost, let's start with a question. How many of you have opened TikTok just to check something and then somehow lost an hour of your life? Any of yous? Yep, me too. TikTok is the only app where you can say, I'll just watch one video. And the app replies of, cool, see you tomorrow. Because TikTok isn't something you use. It's something that happens to you. 1 minute you're watching a dog that can skateboard. The next minute you're deeply invested into a stranger's life story, thinking, oh, I hope they're okay. And that's perhaps the magic of TikTok. Tiny videos with massive emotional rage. We laugh, we cringe, we learn things we didn't ask for but now can't forget. Then there's the how-to videos, the video hacks, the Kiri Waititi disgrace her whānau and iwi videos, the Hana Rāwhiti doing the haka videos, and let's just be honest, TikTok has taught us a lot. It's taught us how to cook meals we'll probably never make, How to clean our houses properly, according to 17 different creators. That everyone else seems to have their life together, except us. And that the phrase, hear me out, is always just a warning. But here's the surprising part. TikTok isn't just entertainment, it's education in disguise. In 30 to 60 seconds, TikTok explains world history with dramatic music, science using household items and chaos, maths with people begging us to stay to the end, and te reo Māori in ways that generally and actually stick. No long lectures, no textbooks, no boring teachers. Just real people breaking big ideas into small and understanding pieces. Pieces that are digestible for a generation who are somewhat sharing one brain cell. Creators who have now become self-taught teachers of a motto or a subject they failed once while at school. The videos are short, sometimes sweet, sometimes irrelevant. But because the videos are so short, they must get to the point. There's no time to waffle, no time to pretend. That's why TikTok feels real for so many people. It's perhaps where we've learned empathy. We hear stories from people we might never get to meet, talking about identity, culture, anxiety, grief, joy, survival, and who their last baby daddy was. We learn what it's like to be in someone else's shoes, sometimes literally, because there's always a get ready with me while I explain my trauma video. My husband is now Irakore trauma. McDonald's has maggots in their burgers trauma. Christopher Luxon is such a useless Prime Minister trauma, and somehow it works. TikTok has made conversations normal that used to be uncomfortable. Mental health, being different, asking for help, and celebrating who you are. All from someone sitting in their bedroom talking to a phone. It's also given us a new way to connect across cultures. Different accents, different traditions, different ways of seeing the world. One scroll can take you from Aotearoa to Tokyo, to Italy, to a kitchen in Nigeria where someone's nonna is disappointed in how you cook pasta. Or Uncle Roger, who was constantly complaining about how people cook their rice. Fuiyo! Tiny videos, big perspectives. Of course, TikTok isn't perfect. It's distracting, it steals sleep, it convinces us to buy things we absolutely do not need. It has dances that look easy until you try them and realise your knees were not built for this. That's probably why I'm having knee problems. But like any other powerful tool, it depends on how we use it. TikTok can waste time or it can open minds. It can be noise or it can be knowledge. Because when millions of people are sharing stories, ideas, jokes, and truth, understanding grows faster than ever. So yes, of course, TikTok isn't perfect. Yes, it's funny. Yes, it's chaotic. Yes, it's tiny videos. But let me tell you why I love TikTok. It's my dad breaking his back and injuring his knee dances. But seriously, where else would you have learned 6, 7... It's learning, it's empathy, it's connection. It's proof that sometimes the smallest screens can carry the biggest messages. TikTok, tiny videos, big understanding.

0: Mauri ore te whānau, hi a te kapa e Waia Tāna, kia mohi mai koutou, ka noho tātou me tēnei o ngā kura, te kura kaupapa Māori o te hiringa, e whai ake nei ko Maya Shala. 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And just a reminder also, whānau, if you have whānau who are doing their speeches in the junior sections, there is another live stream link that is up on our Tānu Live Facebook page, and you can check it out there, link into those ones as well. I'm not too sure if there is a list of the kaikōrero, so you just have to link on in and stay on with us the whole way through. Ka pai. 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
2: 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They might even have Fanta. 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
2: Yeah, we get extras! Two extra whetū, here you go, e te iwi. 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

Christopher Luxon, David Seymour, Winston Peters. These are all names that we all know. We know these names very well. They are New Zealand's politicians. They are our leaders. They are our role models, the people who we look up to. Only I do not look up to them. I do not see them as my leaders. I do not see them as my role models. I don't even look up to them. Seriously. They have given me no reason as to why I should do that. They have given no reason as to why I should look up to them and go, hey, they are an amazing leader. I want to be just like them when I grow up. No, they have not. In my opinion, a leader is someone who is resilient. A leader is someone who is respectful. Someone who is a role model. They should be someone who isn't afraid to take charge, who isn't afraid to lead, but is also humble enough to know that other people's perspectives matter as well, that we should be listening to our peers. Someone who I look up to is someone who's strong-willed, who has an opinion, has a voice, but also knows when enough is enough, when it is time to stop. The government has shown me none of these. They have not shown me what a great leader is like. No, they have not. Even their suggestions. For example, one of their suggestions that the government that we know today, one of their suggestions was that we should take Te Reo Māori out of New Zealand road signs. Imagine that. An official language of New Zealand, a native language of New Zealand, the language of Māori people, just taken out of its own country's road signs. Another suggestion. Erica Stanford, a member of the parliament, she had a suggestion that we should read Te Reo Māori out of children's books. Imagine that. She claimed that it was too difficult for children to understand, that it was too difficult for them to comprehend the language. No. In fact, it is actually scientifically proven that children learn languages better compared to adults, including Te Reo Māori. So no, that was not right. One more suggestion that the government made, and this is a big one. This is something that we all know, the treaty bill. We've all heard of the treaty. We've all heard of the bill. We understand the treaty, and we understand the bill, right? Well, to be completely honest, I didn't understand the bill when it first came out. I even asked some people. I asked my friends, they didn't understand. I asked some adults, they did not understand. So then I decided to do the research so then people could understand. And after some thorough research, I found a very, very, very, very good example, which I will tell you now. Now, I want you all to imagine three people are standing beside me. They all need glasses because they all have eye problems. The first person, he needs glasses because he cannot read things very far away. The second person, he needs glasses because he cannot read things that are very close to him. And the third person, she needs glasses because she's a bit blind in her left eye. Now, without the treaty bill, everything would be fine. They would all get the glasses that they acquire. However, with the treaty bill, we would all get the glasses for being blind in your left eye. Now put that perspective on the treaty. Put that perspective on the bill. No, it is not right. I do not want glasses where I am blind in my left eye. I want the glasses where I will be able to see. I want the glasses that I need, not the ones that they choose for me to have. No, I do not want that. So what do we, as the iwi Māori, do to get the glasses that we need? I'll give you a bit of a clue. 10th of November, 2024. That was a big day for us. 10th of November, 2024. Why, that was when the hīkoi began. The hīkoi was initiated. Started all the way up, the Rerenga Wairua, all the way down to Parliament. All the way down there, we protested our hearts out. As te iwi Māori, we protested. We wanted to advocate for our rights.
Eru Kapakingi. He was the one who initiated this. He started the hikoi. He founded it all the way up there. He wanted Māori rights. He wanted us to fight for them. Samantha Paul, a member of the Green Party, she also advocates Māori rights. She advocates for them hard. She goes all the way into Parliament and she fights for us. And one more person. We know her. We love her. Hana Rāwhiti. We all know what she did and we love what she did. She started the haka down in the beehive. She ripped up the bill all the way down and she threw it in their faces right then and there because she wants to advocate for Māori rights. Eru, Samantha, Hana, they're all doing this, they're all protesting. But why? Why do they do this? What is the point of this? Because who else but ourselves will fight for Māori rights? Who else but Māori ourselves are going to do that? No one else will do that except for ourselves. How are we to get what we need? How are we to get the glasses that we require without fighting for them first? No one else will listen. And who better than our own rangatahi to lead the way, to lead the way strongly at that? Who else better? They share perspectives. They know what we need. They share the mamai. The mamai that we all feel. How are we to do it? We need our rangatahi. Even as a rangatahi myself, I want a future. I want a better future. I want a future where I can see te reo Māori everywhere, where my future children can read te reo Māori in children's books. I want that. But how are we supposed to do that when no one will fight for us? I leave you with one more question. Are we ready to fight for it? Or are we just going to let this happen? Kia ora.

0: paper. 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
1: Do you want to come lady?
0: What you been out and about? How's the feeling been?
1: Oh, the feeling's been absolutely choice, you know. We're hikoi haere ana I ngā kohanga, I ngā akomangarereke, ko ngā tātou I Tauhiti rei. 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